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2: Partly cloudy skies, chance of showers, and the risk of a thunderstorm, low 19. Mainly cloudy Friday, high 27. The humidex up to 30. Sunny on Saturday, high 31. Cloudy Sunday, a 40% chance of showers, high 24. And mainly sunny Monday, high 23 degrees.

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7: Partly cloudy skies, chance of showers, and the risk of a thunderstorm, low 19. Mainly cloudy Friday, high 27, the humidex up to 30. Sunny on Saturday, high 31. Cloudy Sunday, a 40% chance of showers, high 24. And mainly sunny Monday, high 23 degrees.

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1: Partly cloudy skies, chance of showers, and the risk of a thunderstorm, low 19. Mainly cloudy Friday, high 27. The Humidex up to 30. Sunny on Saturday, high 31. Cloudy Sunday, a 40% chance of showers, high 24. And mainly sunny Monday, high 23 degrees.

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1: Partly cloudy skies, chance of showers, and the risk of a thunderstorm, low 19. Mainly cloudy Friday, high 27. The humidex up to 30. Sunny on Saturday, high 31. Cloudy Sunday, a 40% chance of showers, high 24. And mainly sunny Monday, high 23 degrees.

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3: Cloudy to start, then mainly sunny today. Windy with a high of 27. It'll feel like 30 with the humidity. Tonight, clear, a low of 16. And Saturday, sunny and windy with a high of 30. It'll feel like 33.

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That's Coleman Hill. 5:30, if you feel like you've been living in the hubs of Haiti these days with that heat and humidity. It's the humidity that gets you. Good news is that heat warning has finished. It ended some point last night. We had some rain overnight. Things are feeling a little bit better. Still warm for the next day or two. And we just saw some rain move through overnight. 20 or 68 right now. Cloudy-ish. We're going to see sunny skies later on. High today of 27 or 80 and a humidex of 30. So still warm, but I think manageable. Tonight, clear down to 16 or 61. Tomorrow, sunny and breezy at a high of 30 or 86. Then things really do cool off, 24 or 75 for Sunday with showers in the forecast. Monday looks sunny and 23. So it's coming if the heat is making you a little bit crazy. The good news is it will not be as hot. It is 5:31. It is Friday. Hillary taking the day today off. So we will get through it together. We got lots to talk about. We've got Lumineers tickets to qualify for. We've got census stuff to discuss. Soccer, all sorts of good stuff. Right now, Dracula on the Fox from Tame Impala.

0: 99.9 The Fox. Good morning, 5:45 on your Friday, or should I say Fri-yay. Lots going on this weekend. We'll get to the plan. That's not till just before 9, though. We got lots to touch on before that. We will check in with Starting News Today coming up at 6. Natalia is here to tell you what you need to know, including the fact that Catch the Ace did not go last night. If you were invested, you probably already knew that because you were waiting for the phone call. But congrats to the weekly winner. Let's get to a little man in the mirror. Michael Jackson having a moment with a big biopic this year.
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0: With an update from SarniaNewsToday.ca, I'm Natalia Vega. It'll be mainly sunny today. Right now it's 20 Celsius or 68 Fahrenheit. Provincial police are investigating a fatal tractor incident in Plimpton, Wyoming. First responders were called to Churchill Line near Manelli Road just before noon yesterday. Few details have been released, but Lambton OPP say a 74-year-old Warwick Township man was pronounced dead at the scene. While the recent heat wave has sent many people to the beach to cool off, a rise in drownings has prompted the Consulate General of India in Toronto to issue a safety advisory. As Melanie Irwin tells us, international students are specifically mentioned in the message.
1: The notice says the consulate has been receiving increased number of drowning cases of Indian nationals in Canada, and Indian nationals, particularly international students, are advised to exercise extreme caution while visiting lakes, rivers, beaches, and other water bodies. The organization is encouraging Indian nationals to avoid entering unfamiliar or unsafe waters and wear life jackets. Earlier this month, the body of a 22-year-old from Nepal, located in South Asia, just north of India, was pulled from the waters of Lake Huron. I'm Melanie Irwin.
0: Surprise anonymous donations are helping out two of Sarnia Lambton's largest food banks. The Salvation Army says they received $100,000, which will allow the food bank to operate for the remainder of the year. The Inn of the Good Shepherd also says they received an extraordinarily generous donation, allowing them to lift the 40-household daily cap at their food bank. Meanwhile, over 10,000 pounds of food was donated to the Salvation Army yesterday during the Sarnia Legion's Catch the Ace Draw. Patrons also donated nearly 800 boxes of hygiene products to the Tampon Tuesday initiative. The Ace did not go yesterday. The progressive jackpot for next week is at an estimated $3 million. The Corunna Firefighters Association is hosting the annual Firefighter Field Days this weekend. The two-day event includes a parade, barbecue, car show, and live music at the Fire Hall on Hill Street. Committee co-chair Brian McNair says it signals the unofficial start of summer for the town.
2: We'll have bouncy castles, obstacle course, fire prevention, and fire trucks for all the kids to see. It's the unofficial kickoff to summer in Corunna, as per tradition for the last 40-plus years.
0: The event kicks off this evening with live music, but the daytime activities will be held tomorrow. Full details can be found on our website. Cloudy to start, then mainly sunny today. Windy with a high of 27, feeling like 30. Tonight, clear, a low of 16. And tomorrow, sunny and windy with a high of 30, feeling like 33. Right now, it's 20 Celsius or 68 Fahrenheit.
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4: Hey, this is Taylor Swift, and you're listening to my new song, I Knew It, I Knew You, from Toy Story 5. And

0: 105.9, The Fox. It's Sarah with you. Hillary taking a long weekend this weekend. And that song, of course, Memories by Maroon 5. And I'm pretty sure yesterday will be remembered as a pretty historic day with two major donations being announced. I know Natalia had that in the news at the top of the hour, but I can't not talk about it with, donations, $100,000 to the Salvation Army, another big donation as well to the Inn of the Good Shepherd so they can lift their daily cap on the food bank. It's just absolutely amazing. And all of the community spirit going on with Catch the Ace. It really is something special. So I feel so lucky to be part of this amazing community. And just reading some of the comments on our Facebook post from yesterday, it's so feel good. Like this community, it's amazing what it can do when it comes together. This gets me teary-eyed just thinking about it. Thank you for this level of kindness and just good feeling and positivity that comes out of things like that. And to whoever, the anonymous donor, that's the thing. We have no idea. I mean, I have a few ideas in the back of my head, but I'm not going to say them on the radio. This will be, you know, chatted about in line next week for Catch the Ace since nobody won it. It will be, talked about all weekend long and in the future and just the impact that it can make. And it's pretty amazing. So kudos to whoever made those donations, and great job everyone bringing down donations with Tampon Tuesday and Salvation Army yesterday for Catch the Ace. Something special happening in our community for sure. So let's keep that ball rolling. Let's all, you know, look around and see where we can help out, because there's lots of different ways. It doesn't always have to be with a monetary donation. You can always donate with your time and more. And there's lots of organizations in our community that do such great work and could always use a little help as well. So look around.
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1: Hillary taking a long weekend, but I'm here. Good morning. Not as hot, so that's good news. Heat warning ended last night. Still going to be warm today, kind of cloudy right now. Saw probably a storm blow through last night. The ground is wet this morning. I didn't hear a thing, but we do have cloudy skies to start the day, then mainly sunny later on, breezy. And I have 27 or 80 and a slight humidex on top of that. So it's not like cold or anything. Not till Sunday will we see like highs of 24, but not as unbearable as the last couple of days. Now, this weekend is a really big weekend for sports fans. Oh my gosh, there is so much going on. Of course, World Cup mania is underway. Canada plays their first game this afternoon at 3 o'clock, actually. I'll have details on the opening ceremony of that coming up in the feed. And then the U.S. has their opening game tonight, 8:45. And that's just soccer. So we also have the NBA Finals, Game 5, tomorrow. We have the Stanley Cup, Game 6, Sunday. Carolina just one win away. And then there's a Canadian Open happening as well. So if you are a sports fan, like, good luck figuring out which one to watch. Or maybe you're going to watch them all. It's Olivia Dean, 99.9 The Fox.

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0: Chapel Roan, 99.9 The Fox, Pink Pony Club. It is 6:29. We've got some entertainment news coming up, like who's at the opening ceremonies for the World Cup in Canada tonight. That's coming up with the feed. And today is your final chance to get qualified for winning tickets to Rock the Park, the Lumineers, July 15th. It's going to be a fantastic show. We're going to announce our winners later on this afternoon. So we say ho, you text hey. This is your cue to text ho. Now you text in the word hey, 519-464-1999. We will enter you in to win. Time now to find out what you need to know from Sarnie News Today.
1: Good morning, I'm Natalia Vega. A 74-year-old Warwick man has died in an incident involving a farm tractor. Lambton OPP says it happened shortly before noon yesterday on Churchill Line near Minnelli Road. Few details have been released as the investigation is ongoing. The Consulate General of India in Toronto is urging Indian nationals in Canada to take safety precautions in large bodies of water. The advisory comes as there's been an increase in drownings. Two of Sarnia Lambton's largest food banks are lifting restrictions after receiving generous anonymous donations. The Salvation Army and Inn of the Good Shepherd shared the news over social media yesterday. The annual Corunna Firefighter Field Days event is being held this weekend. It actually kicks off this evening with live music at the fire hall. Tomorrow, there will be a parade, a community barbecue, a car show, and activities set up during the day. Committee co-chair Brian McNair says it's set to be the perfect weekend weather-wise.
2: Be mindful for all our participants that do come out. It is supposed to be a really warm weekend this weekend, so be mindful of what you're wearing, sunscreen, stay hydrated.
1: It's free to go to the daytime events, but there is a $10 cover to see live music in the evening. Proceeds will go back into the community. And there's still no grand prize winner in the Sarnia Legion's Catch the Ace draw. The progressive jackpot for next week is an estimated $3 million. Cloudy to start, then mainly sunny today. Windy with a high of 27, feeling like 30 with the humidity. And tonight, clear, a low of 16.
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1: Okay, lots to get to today. Big news for music and soccer fans. The 2026 FIFA World Cup is officially kicking off today in Toronto. Canada is welcoming the world. And Alanis Morissette is headlining. Michael Bublé set to be there as well. Big star-studded opening ceremony this afternoon at Toronto Stadium. Alanis will be singing the national anthem. They'll be joined by other homegrown artists, Alessia Cara, Jesse Reyes, William Prince, and Will Arnett is showing up as well. He is the official World Cup ambassador. The opening ceremonies will start at 1:30 this afternoon, 90 minutes before Canada faces off against Bosnia-Herzegovina in the first ever Men's World Cup match on home soil. Very exciting. U.S. plays Paraguay tonight. That's at 8:45. And Katy Perry is actually headlining that one. Now, Steven Spielberg has a new movie in theaters. It's called Disclosure Day. Big names in this one. Emily Blunt, Coleman Domingo, Colin Firth. It's all about government covering up extraterrestrial secrets. But this has Steven Spielberg doing interviews, and he's talking about how he has always wanted to do a James Bond film. He wants to direct a Bond film, but he keeps getting rejected by the franchise's producers. This goes back to like the Jaws days. And he's like, I want to do this. They said no. Years later, someone wanted to use a little song from one of his movies. And Spielberg said, sure, I'll let you use it if you let me direct a Bond film. Still nothing. He is a little crusty about it. He's now saying, you know what? If they approach me now, they can't afford me. And if you are a fan of following Stanley Tucci around Italy as he eats his way through, whether it's on CNN or National Geographic, there's good news. Tucci is going to be eating his way now through Great Britain. Yes, National Geographic is putting out a 5-episode docuseries following his culinary journey through his adopted homeland, Great Britain. And finally, we can't end your entertainment news with the hot goss without talking about Swift and Kelce. Word has it they're inviting non-celebrities to the wedding. I mean, you got to fill 1,100 to 1,200 seats. You got to start, you know, opening it up a little bit. Now, I guess they're inviting some people who've only met the couple a couple of times through various projects. And some of these people are surprised they're included, but they're gonna clear their calendar for it, which they say is set for July 3rd, Madison Square Garden in New York. And that's The Feed on the Fox.
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1: So, it's all about the World Cup these days as play is underway. Canada playing this afternoon. It's going to be exciting. And I know there's a ton of soccer fans here in Sarnia Lambton, so people are going to be paying attention. Will you be staying up to 4 a.m. at bars? I don't know about that, but I'm not going to push it out past the realm of possibility. I've been seeing this viral Coors Light taller boy floating around on social media being released just in time for the World Cup. And it looks like a Coors Light can that's like 3 to 4 times the height of a regular can. And I looked at that and I thought, nobody will want to drink that. By the time you get to the bottom, those mountains are not going to be cold anymore. You know what I'm talking about? Nobody likes a warm beer, but I investigated for you. It's not actually a giant beer can. Yes, it's a highly insulated, limited edition metal canister designed to look like a stretched out Coors Light can. It opens so you can stack and chill 3 individual cans inside it at once. And I've got bad news, because I don't think it's available in Canada, but we'll just have to live vicariously. But talking about the World Cup, I mean, there's so much going on, whether you're paying attention to what's happening in Toronto and the fact that it is a crazy nightmare of traffic and things like that. And they're getting late mail and people are being told to work from home. Don't even bother leaving your house because it's going to be crazy. But did you know the World Cup trophy, they say, is the most valuable trophy in the world because of not just the gold content, but because of its significance. The actual historical valuation of the trophy is $20 million. It is hollow, so players can lift it. It contains 11 pounds of gold, and World Cup winners and heads of states are permitted to touch the trophy with their bare hands while everybody else must wear gloves. And just a little side note, the Kentucky Derby trophy is actually the second most expensive trophy out there. Now you know. Time for a little Coldplay with Chainsmokers here on The Fox. Your Friday morning. Hello.

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1: Sarnia Lampton weather is brought to you by Mr. Lube Plus Tires in Sarnia.
2: The heat warning has ended. Woohoo! Still warm, though. We'll see a high today of 27 or 80. Humidex on top of that. Just light, though, at 30 or 86. And we're starting things off with mostly cloudy skies. We'll see clearing skies and sunshine down to 16 tonight. That'll be manageable. Tomorrow, sunny winds.

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5: One of the first things you do in the morning is check the forecast.
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1: With an update from Sarnia News Today.ca, I'm Natalia Vega. Cloudy this morning. Right now it's 20 Celsius or 68 Fahrenheit. Lambton OPP says a 74-year-old Warwick man has died in an incident involving a farm tractor. Churchill Line was closed between Gypsy Flats Road and Black Ash Road for several hours yesterday afternoon as part of the ongoing investigation. Indian nationals, specifically international students, are being advised to be careful when swimming in large bodies of water. The Consulate General of India in Toronto has issued a safety advisory following an increase in drownings. The organization is encouraging the use of life jackets to follow all safety instructions and to avoid entering unfamiliar or unsafe waters. Earlier this month, the body of a 22-year-old from Nepal was pulled from Lake Huron after the person went missing at Pinery Provincial Park. Canada Post is getting ready to make the switch from door-to-door delivery to community mailboxes. More than 158,000 addresses in Ontario will be affected, none in our area, but some in London. The Crown Corporation says it'll soon meet with municipal governments to get ready for the change next year. Sarnia Food Banks are lifting restrictions after receiving surprise anonymous donations, Melanie Irwin reports.
2: The Salvation Army and the Inn of the Good Shepherd posted similar updates around 2 o'clock. The Salvation Army reported it had received $100,000, which will allow them to operate their food bank for the remainder of this year and beyond. While the Inn didn't specify a number, its post said an extraordinarily generous donation was received and the current 40 household daily cap at the food bank was being removed. I'm Melanie Irwin.
1: Firefighter Field Days kicks off this evening in Corunna. There will be live music at the Fire Hall on Hill Street with gates opening at 7:30. Tomorrow, there's a parade at 11 in the morning, followed by a car show and a two-pitch tournament along with activities at the Fire Hall. Community co-chair Brian McNair says it's a day for the community by the community.
3: We have dubbed it the unofficial kickoff to summer in Corunna. It's been an annual event that's been around since 1978. It brings out generations of families. And it's important to keep this going because it's tradition and it's what we expect here in our small town of Corunna. And we're just one big family here.
1: Admission during the day is free. To see musicians in the evening, there is a $10 cover with all proceeds going back into the community. And the Sarnia Legion's Catch the Ace Draw will run again next week with an estimated prize of $3 million. Cloudy to start, then mainly sunny today. Windy with a high of 27, feeling like 30. Tonight, clear, a low of 16. And tomorrow, sunny and windy with a high of 30, feeling like 33. Right now, it's 20 Celsius or 68 Fahrenheit.
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0: This is Fox Mornings with Sarah and Hillary on 99.9 The Fox. 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
2: 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You can relax, sleep, read on your trip to Pearson instead of fighting the traffic, instead of paying for traffic. Importantly, when you book the service and you start at Sarnia Airport, you're able to print your boarding passes for your whole journey. 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
2: You can book it just like a connecting flight on aircanada.com. So you enter in the, you know, Sarnia Airport, so YZR, and then let's just, again, say you're going to Vancouver, you put in YVR as your destination. So again, just booking it like a flight, that makes it free of charge. So the price from Sarnia is the exact same as if you took that same flight from Pearson. So the motor coach service is included in the price of the journey. And then you just book it a ticket just like you do on any other flight on aircanada.com, and you're sent a reservation for the journey that you can then take to the Air Canada agent in Sarnia Airport to check in. So that's a great way. I think for those people who have already booked their travels for the summer, Air Canada has actually agreed to waive the fees to add the landline service from Sarnia free of charge to your pre-existing Air Canada ticket. So you just have to dial Air Canada reservations to have that added.
1: Oh, cool.
2: Free of charge.
3: So this is also available to other Star Alliance partner airlines?
2: Yes, exactly. So if booking the journey as a connected flight, is confusing, someone can always just go straight to our direct website, so ca.landline.com, and book the shuttle ticket for $49. And you can use that if you have a existing Air Canada or Air Canada Vacations package, or if you have a ticket on Star Alliance, so United, Lufthansa, Swiss Airlines, you know, other carriers like that. So the best way is obviously to book it through aircanada.com, because then you get all the benefits, the bag check, you get Aeroplan points. But, of course, you can always book it on our website for $49 as well.
1: Okay, and that website, again, is ca.landline.com?
2: Correct.
1: Awesome. Now, I will say, Nick, when this first when news first broke of this, there was some talk about being able to book the bus without flying anywhere, but that is not the case.
2: That's correct. So you need to have a proof of same day travel at the check-in at the airport.
1: Okay, but you said that a lot of people have already started using it. The first motor coach is going to, you know, head out of Sarnia on June the 15th, and it's really exciting.
3: Nick, thanks so much for joining us today, and we are so excited for this new service coming to Chris Hadfield Airport.
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1: We have clearing skies this morning. And the heat warning is done. It is still warm, though, with a high today of 27 or 80, humidex of 30 or 86, 16. Much more manageable overnight tonight. Warm, sunny, and windy tomorrow, and then cooler with a high of just 24, with showers expected on Sunday.
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will fade eventually. So if our time is running out, day after day, we'll make the mundane a masterpiece. 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
1: So remember last month when we were all avidly filling out our censuses? I was excited. I got the short form. It was great. Filled it out. Yes. I mean, no. I do not speak French at home. None of us do. Asked me that a couple of times. And then all of a sudden, I go out my side door yesterday, and there's a notice of visit from the 2026 census. And it's the reminder that I have not met my legal obligation to complete the 2026 census questionnaire. Oops, I just threw it on the ground. But I thought I did it. So are you in the same boat? I don't know what's going on. So I looked it up. I said, I Googled, I filled out my census and they still came to my house. And it says Statistics Canada sends enumerators to follow up with households that haven't been marked as complete in their system. It usually is due to a lag in processing or an address mismatch. So hopefully when I log on and use my 12-digit code, it will tell me all that. I haven't had time to get that done this morning. But just in case you have the same thing and are very confused, I too am very confused.
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1: We have clearing skies. And the temperature, 27 or 80, a humidex of 30 today. So better than it was. The heat advisory is over. Down to 16 tonight. That'll be nice. Maybe turn off the air and open the windows even. We're going to see mainly sunny skies tonight. Today, clear tonight, sunny and windy for tomorrow. Another warm day, but things wet and cooler for Sunday with a high of just 24.
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0: to
1: Tyler Shawn, 99.9 The Fox. It is Friday, and that means we've got the birthday bunch for the whole weekend coming up in just a few minutes' time. We'll check in with Ryan Seacrest as well. Right now, here's everything you need to know from Sarnia News Today.
2: Good morning. I'm Natalia Vega. Provincial police are investigating a fatal tractor incident in Plimpton, Wyoming. Few details have been released, but Lambton OPP say a 74-year-old Warwick Township man was pronounced dead at the scene yesterday. A rise in drownings has prompted the Consulate General of India in Toronto to issue a safety advisory specifically mentioning international students. The advisory recommends wearing a life jacket and being cautious while visiting beaches, lakes, and other large bodies of water. Earlier this month, the body of a 22-year-old from Nepal was pulled from Lake Huron. Surprise anonymous donations are helping out two of Sarnia Lambton's largest food banks. The Salvation Army says they received $100,000, which will allow the food bank to operate for the remainder of the year. The Inn of the Good Shepherd also says they received a generous donation, allowing them to lift the 40-household daily cap at their food bank. Meanwhile, over 10,000 pounds of food was collected for the Salvation Army yesterday during the Sarnia Legion's Catch the Ace Draw. Patrons also donated hundreds of boxes of feminine hygiene products to the Tampon Tuesday initiative. The Ace did not go last night, meaning the estimated jackpot for next week is $3 million. And the Corunna Firefighters Association is hosting the annual Firefighter Field Days this weekend. Full details about the two-day event can be found on our website. Cloudy to start, then mainly sunny today and windy with a high of 27. It'll feel like 30 with the humidity. Right now, it's 21 Celsius or 70 Fahrenheit.
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6: The new show Off Campus, which Sisney and Tanya are obsessed with, has made stars out of two of its leads, Ella Bright and Belmont Camelli. But what some fans might not realize is the current supporting cast will also get their turns to shine.
7: Yeah, so kind of like Bridgerton, each season will focus on different characters at Brier University, just like the Off Campus book series is based on.
6: Which made casting the show, particularly in season one, very complex because producers needed to know the actors will be capable of handling storylines they haven't even written into episodes yet.
7: Leading to a very unique process, showrunner Louisa Levy tells The Hollywood Reporter that they actually wrote dialogue for actors to audition with for future episodes that don't exist, even for stories that they might not even tell.
6: She highlighted the character Tucker in particular. They needed to know the actor would be able to handle the range needed for some very challenging stuff he faces in future books.
7: So they cast Jalen Thomas Books as Tucker, knowing that he's got the skill set to handle that story, even though they might never move forward with it.
6: Mm-hmm. Season one of Off Campus is streaming on Prime.
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1: Okay, we've got a lot of people celebrating this weekend, so let's get to it. June the 12th, today, we have Derek Sire turning 39. Dad and Mom Terpstra saying happy birthday. Porter Shepherd, 14. P.E. McGibbon, love Mom, Dad, Mackenzie, and Carter. Leighton Gavigan, a brand new teenager, is 13 today. Sir John Moore School, Mom, Dad, Corgan, and Lincoln saying happy birthday. Andon Gear, 19. The Fam Jam want to give you the biggest happy 19th birthday shout out. Very proud of you and the life you're making for yourself. And that is from your mama bear, Evelyn and Rise. Giada and Francesco Limatola, 16 today. St. Pat's High School mom, dad, and Aurora saying happy birthday. Charlotte Papineatu is 13. St. Michael's School, love mom, dad, Jacob, and Henry. Julie Ma celebrates. More Ma Farms for Julie, and that is from Emery, Hudson, Logan, and Kyle. Emily Coyle is having a birthday, 18 today, Northern High School. Happy birthday and happy graduation day. Yeah, Northern grad today. Love Mom, Dad, Chelsea, Francesca, Julie, and Bear. And Dorothy Plain is celebrating today, too. Koa, Kai, Thomas, Sadie, and Carter, all wishing you the best. Celebrating tomorrow, June 13th, Julie Whiteley turns 64. Prosperity First Financial. And that is Love Your Favorite Sister. And birthdays for Sunday, June 14th, Stephanie Blair. Happy birthday, love Mike, Sam, Jackson, and Sophie. Braden Soames is 7. Errol Village School, Grandma and Papa Soames saying happy birthday. And Koa Sands, 8 years old, Mom and Kai saying happy birthday. And that's the Birthday Bunch. We, of course, will do it all again on Monday. So if you have somebody celebrating, make sure you let us know about it. It's easy to do. All you have to do is head over to our website and then click on the Birthday Bunch link.
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1: Good morning, 7:50. Hillary taking a long weekend. Does that happen a lot at your workplace? Like, as soon as the warm weather hits, everyone's off. But that's okay. We'll get through. Coming up after 8 o'clock, we are going to have a discussion about couples who cheer for rival teams as the FIFA World Cup is now underway, especially with soccer fans, I would say. I mean, it happens baseball. I hear a lot, too, with, you know, Toronto, Detroit, all those things. But I feel like there's a lot of passionate soccer fans, and we're going to talk about dating or being married to a fan of a rival team. If you have this situation that you are living in right now, let me know. We need to talk. 519-464-1999. We'll discuss some interesting stats coming up after 8 o'clock this morning.
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1: And we do have clearing skies, a little bit breezy out there. Heat warning over. Still warm today with a high of 27 or 80 and a humidex of 30 or 86. Clear tonight down to 16. Sunshine, windy, warm with a high of 30 tomorrow. Things cool off to just 24 on Sunday with the chance we could see some showers. I know, my garden needs it too.
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0: With an update from SarniaNewsToday.ca, I'm Natalia Vega. Mostly cloudy, but it'll clear up later today to be mostly sunny. Right now, it's 21 Celsius or 70 Fahrenheit. A 74-year-old Warwick man has died in an incident involving a farm tractor. Lambton OPP say it happened shortly before noon yesterday. Churchill Line was closed for several hours between Gypsy Flats Road and Black Ash Road. Few details have been released as the investigation is ongoing. While the recent heat wave sent many people to the beach to cool off, a rise in drownings has prompted the Consulate General of India in Toronto to issue a safety advisory. As Melanie Irwin tells us, international students are specifically mentioned in the message.
1: The notice says the consulate has been receiving increased number of drowning cases of Indian nationals in Canada, and Indian nationals, particularly international students, are advised to exercise extreme caution while visiting lakes, rivers, beaches, and other water bodies. The organization is encouraging Indian nationals to avoid entering unfamiliar or unsafe waters and wear life jackets. Earlier this month, the body of a 22-year-old from Nepal, located in South Asia, just north of India, was pulled from the waters of Lake Huron. I'm Melanie Irwin.
0: A 19-year-old will be charged with first-degree murder in the death of a Toronto officer. Constable Mark Pinizzotto was shot and killed yesterday while officers were investigating firearm-related incidents. Police are still looking for another 19-year-old suspect, Zara Jabi, who's wanted in connection with the March shooting at the U.S. consulate. Two of Sarnia Lambton's largest food banks are lifting restrictions after receiving generous anonymous donations. The Salvation Army and the Inn of the Good Shepherd shared the news over social media yesterday. Earlier this month, Sarnia's Salvation Army had to temporarily close because of low supply. The Inn of the Good Shepherd also had to place a daily cap, which is now being lifted. The Corunna Firefighters Association is hosting the annual Firefighter Field Days this weekend. The two-day event includes a parade, barbecue, car show, and live music at the Fire Hall on Hill Street. Committee co-chair Brian McNair says tomorrow's parade along Lindock Street will start at 11 in the morning.
2: The parade will wrap up to the Fire Hall, being led by the Legion Band. We'll have bouncy castles, obstacle course, fire prevention, and fire trucks for all the kids to see.
0: He says the event signals the unofficial start of summer for the town. Our news poll question of the day asks if you'll be going to any community-based events in Lambton County this weekend. Let us know by visiting our website at sarnianewstoday.ca. Cloudy to start, then mainly sunny today. Windy with a high of 27, feeling like 30. Tonight, clear, a low of 16. And tomorrow, sunny and windy with a high of 30, feeling like 33. Right now, it's 21 Celsius or 70 Fahrenheit.
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1: Soccer, football, whatever you call it, it's happening with the World Cup underway. People are excited. People are watching. People are cheering on for their favorite teams. And that can vary depending on, what country of origin you're from. Or maybe you just have fallen in love with a player from one of the teams, or maybe you're just straight up cheering for Canada. Either way, it's going to be fun to watch it all unfold, especially with Toronto hosting and all that good stuff. But let's talk about relationships and supporting your favorite soccer team, because this can get heated, and for a lot of people, it's actually a deal breaker. 1 in 5 fans say they could not date someone who supports a rival team. Mm-hmm. And 38% will always ask a potential date what club they back during the very early stages of dating. And yes, it can be a deal breaker. And some other funny stats are 13%, if they end up getting past the dating stage and they've come to terms with the fact that they're just going to cheer on rival teams, 13% will only watch their teams play together if they are in a public place. That way they can avoid arguments and bad feelings and yelling at each other during the game. So if you're heading out to one of our local bars like Sports to go check out some of the games, look around you. Look for the couples. See what jerseys they're wearing. Are they cheering for opposite teams? Is this why they're out in public watching the game? Now, this is another fun stat. 22% who have gotten together, even though they support rival soccer teams, 22% have argued about who their future children will support. This is a big thing. Too much fun. This research was commissioned by a real-life dating app. And for a lot of people, it can be true. They are right into cheering on their team. And it could even come in between them and potential love.
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1: We have clearing skies today, warm temperatures, but not as crazy as it has been with that heat advisory done. We'll see a high today, 30 or 86 with the humidex down to 16 tonight. Sunshine and windy tomorrow and warm. Sunday, cloudy with a chance of showers and a high of just 24 or 75.
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1: Hillary isn't here today. She took the day off to go to the ribbon cutting at the Gordie Howe Bridge. No, just kidding. She didn't do that. And it's been canceled anyways. I know this has been in the news with a lot of people excited that it was going to open. The big ribbon cutting event scheduled to take place today. And it has been, let's say, not canceled, but postponed. Of course, official reasoning, outstanding issues. And he says, you know what? It's been years in the making. It's going to be decades and years of having this beautiful bridge. We don't need to rush things right now. However, there are some disappointed people, of course, and it's kind of like a large list of who's upset. There's a lot of widespread frustration amongst residents. If anybody spent some time on Huron Church, you know how it can get so backed up with the Ambassador Bridge. Many locals, though, are kind of not surprised, I'm reading, because it's been a bit of a gong show from the start. And the Ontario Trucking Association, of course, deeply disappointed because, of course, that is like such a busy and main thoroughfare, like North America's busiest trade corridor. So a lot of industries are relying on that to open and move things over the border quickly. But also everybody who took some time to make plans to go to the ribbon cutting, including Murray Howe. Yes, Gordie Howe's son shared that family members had already flown into town for the ceremony. And he says, lightheartedly, the adventure continues. Mr. Hockey taught us patience and that they still plan to go down to the riverbank and have their own little celebration. And of course, as anybody who has planned something, sent out the invites, ordered the giant sheet cake, I'm wondering what they're going to do with all of that cake.
2: Guys.
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0: 8:29 on your Friday morning. That's Olivia Dean. And man, I need. Are you in need of the weekend stretching out before you? Oh, so many things to get done around the house, but so many fun things happening in Sarnia Lambton as well. I will give you a rundown of a ton of stuff happening in about 20 minutes' time with The Plan, brought to you by Hashtag Local. We're going to have another busy weekend in Sarnia Lambton. It looked like a fun night last night, by the way, seeing some pictures of delicious surf in turf meals. Nothing like a little lobster and hot butter. It was the Surf and Turf event with the Inn of the Good Shepherd. Always a good time. And it looks like last night did not disappoint. Let's check in now with Sarnia News Today.
1: Good morning. I'm Natalia Vega. Lambton OPP says a 74-year-old Warwick man has died in an incident involving a farm tractor. Churchill Line was closed between Gypsy Flats Road and Black Ash Road for several hours yesterday afternoon as part of the ongoing investigation. Indian nationals, specifically international students, are being advised to be careful when swimming in large bodies of water. The Consulate General of India in Toronto has issued a safety advisory following an increase in drownings. The organization is encouraging the use of life jackets, to follow all safety instructions, and to avoid entering unfamiliar or unsafe waters. Earlier this month, the body of a 22-year-old from Nepal was pulled from Lake Huron after the person went missing at Pinery Provincial Park. Anonymous donations to Sarnia's Salvation Army and the Inn of the Good Shepherd are going to allow them to remove restrictions on their food banks. The generous donations were announced over social media yesterday. Firefighter Field Days kicks off this evening in Corunna. There will be live music at the Fire Hall on Hill Street with gates opening at 7:30. Tomorrow, there's a parade at 11 in the morning, followed by a car show and a two-pitch tournament along with activities at the Fire Hall. Admission during the day is free, but to see musicians in the evening, there is a $10 cover with all proceeds going back into the community. Cloudy to start, then mainly sunny today. Windy with a high of 27, feeling like 30. Right now it's 21 Celsius or 70 Fahrenheit.
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2: Okay, you might have heard there's some soccer going on. Yeah, the FIFA World Cup officially kicking off on home soil today. Canada welcoming the world. And Alanis Morissette is going to be singing the national anthem. Yes, the opening ceremony is set for this afternoon at 1:30 at Toronto Stadium. Alanis Morissette doing the national anthem. Michael Bublé going to be part of the show. Alessia Cara, Jesse Reyes, William Prince as well. And even Will Arnett. I don't think he'll be singing, but he will be getting in on the action as an official World Cup ambassador. Mm-hmm. And once again, it all starts at 1:30 this afternoon, 90 minutes before Canada faces off against Bosnia-Herzegovina in the first ever Men's World Cup match on home soil. Very fun. And the U.S. does kick off their gameplay tonight as well against Paraguay. Their opening ceremony also going to be happening ahead of the 8:45 game start. Katy Perry headlining that show, amongst others. Now, there's a new Steven Spielberg movie in theaters as of today. It's called Disclosure Day. It's about extraterrestrial secrets and the government. Emily Blunt, Eve Hewson, Coleman Domingo, Colin Firth, all a part of that one. But Steven Spielberg's out doing a lot of interviews to promote the movie. And it has come out in these interviews that he is mad because he's always wanted to direct a James Bond film. He's been asking for it since, like, Jaws came out, and still nothing. So now he says that if the Bond franchise approached him, his response would be, "You can't afford me." Uh-huh. Now, if you're a fan of watching Stanley Tucci eat his way around Italy, oh, I am. I've got good news for you. He is going to be eating his way around Great Britain. Yes, National Geographic is spinning off its Emmy-nominated Tucci in Italy with Tucci in Great Britain, a 5-episode docuseries, yes, following his cultural journey through his adopted homeland, Great Britain. So looking forward to that. And finally, just a little bit of Travis and Taylor news on a Friday. So yes, they are saying it's confirmed, the wedding, July 3rd, Madison Square Gardens, an estimated 1,100 to 1,200 attendees. In fact, the latest goss is that they're inviting people they hardly know, maybe just to fill the seat so it doesn't seem empty. I don't know. But some guests have only met the couple a few times through various projects and are surprised to be getting an invite, but they're going to clear their already scheduled plans to make it for sure. And that is The Feed right here on The Fox.
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0: No plans? 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
1: We're going to see mostly sunny skies today. That heat warning over. A little bit breezy out there. We've got a high of 27 or 80, so still warm with a slight humidex on top of that. Down to 16 with clear skies tonight. Tomorrow, sunny, windy, 30 or 86 with a humidex of 33. Sunday, cloudy with a chance of showers and a high of just 24 or 75.
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8: 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And Bruno Mars and Olivia Dean get another rematch for the number one spot. 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

long. I found this picture on my phone, 5 hours so long. I wish you were back from Boston. I'm alone learning those lessons. You're out there

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1: With an update from SarniaNewsToday.ca, I'm Natalia Vega. Mostly cloudy right now, it's 21 Celsius or 70 Fahrenheit. Provincial police are investigating a fatal tractor incident in Plimpton, Wyoming. First responders were called just before noon yesterday. Few details have been released, but Lambton OPPs say a 74-year-old Warwick Township man was pronounced dead at the scene. Churchill Line was closed between Gypsy Flats Road and Black Ash Road for several hours yesterday as part of the investigation. A rise in drownings has prompted the Consulate General of India in Toronto to issue a safety advisory specifically mentioning international students. The advisory recommends wearing a life jacket and being cautious while visiting beaches, lakes, and other large bodies of water. Earlier this month, the body of a 22-year-old from Nepal was pulled from Lake Huron. Canada Post is getting ready to make the switch from door-to-door delivery to community mailboxes in some areas. More than 158,000 addresses in Ontario will be affected, none in our area, but some in London. The Crown Corporation says it'll soon meet with municipal governments to get ready for next year's change. Prime Minister Mark Carney's answer to food insecurity and high grocery prices is to grow more food domestically. His government unveiled a $3.2 billion multi-year plan yesterday. $1 billion will be used to build new food terminals and hubs so independent grocers can buy and move competitively priced products without relying on large retail chains. Sarnia food banks are lifting restrictions after receiving surprise anonymous donations yesterday, Melanie Irwin reports.
2: The Salvation Army and the Inn of the Good Shepherd posted similar updates around 2 o'clock. The Salvation Army reported it had received $100,000, which will allow them to operate their food bank for the remainder of this year and beyond. While the Inn didn't specify a number, its post said an extraordinarily generous donation was received and the current 40 household daily cap at the food bank was being removed. I'm Melanie Irwin.
1: Meanwhile, over 10,000 pounds of food was collected for the Salvation Army during the Sarnia Legion's Catch the Ace draw yesterday. Patrons also donated nearly 800 boxes of hygiene products to the Tampon Tuesday initiative. There was no grand prize winner last night, so the progressive jackpot for next week is an estimated $3 million. The annual Corunna Firefighter Field Days event is being held this weekend. It actually kicks off this evening with live music at the fire hall. Tomorrow, there will be a parade, a community barbecue, a car show, and different activities set up during the day. Full details can be found on our website. Cloudy to start, then mainly sunny today. Windy with a high of 27, feeling like 30. Tonight, clear, a low of 16. And tomorrow, sunny and windy with a high of 30, feeling like 33. Right now, it's 21 Celsius or 70 Fahrenheit.
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0: 99.9 The Fox, Natalie Jane and Loud Luxury. And yes, that heat advisory has ended. We'll get to your forecast for the weekend coming up, but it is going to be a little bit cooler. I know my son is planning to come home on Sunday. He's been, working hard. He's been opening pools in London. He's been flying his planes. He's getting ready to graduate from aviation at Fanshawe next week. But he was so excited to come home and go skimboarding on the weekend, and now looking at Sunday's forecast, it looks a little bit rainy, but we are definitely Team Beach at our house. Thanks to everyone earlier this week who chimed in on our Are You Team Pool or Team Beach. If you are lucky enough to have access to a pool, I get it, but the beach is free and there's no maintenance. Yeah, you might get a little sand up in there, but definitely we are blessed in our area. And yes, don't worry, I know, Team River too.
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2: Cloudy to start, then mainly sunny today. Windy with a high of 27. It'll feel like 30 with the humidity. Tonight, clear, a low of 16. And Saturday, sunny and windy with a high of 30. It'll feel like 33.
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2: You can book it just like a connecting flight on aircanada.com. So you enter in the, you know, Sarnia Airport, so YZR, and then let's just, again, say you're going to Vancouver, you put in YVR as your destination. So again, just booking it like a flight, that makes it free of charge. So the price from Sarnia is the exact same as if you took that same flight from Pearson. So the motor coach service is included in the price of the journey. And then you just book it. You book it a ticket just like you do on any other flight on aircanada.com, and you're sent a reservation for the journey that you can then take to the Air Canada agent in Sarnia Airport to check in. So that's a great way. I think for those people who have already booked their travels for the summer, Air Canada has actually agreed to waive the fees to add the landline service from Sarnia free of charge to your pre-existing Air Canada ticket. So you just have to dial Air Canada reservations to have that added.
1: Oh, cool.
2: Free of charge.
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2: Yes, exactly. 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
1: Okay, and that website, again, is ca.landline.com?
2: Correct.
1: Awesome. Now, I will say, Nick, when this first when news first broke of this, there was some talk about being able to book the bus without flying anywhere, but that is not the case.
2: That's correct. So you need to have a proof of same day travel at the check-in at the airport.
1: Okay, but you said that a lot of people have already started using it. The first motor coach is going to, you know, head out of Sarnia on June the 15th, and it's really exciting.
3: Nick, thanks so much for joining us today, and we are so excited for this new service coming to Chris Hadfield Airport.
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13: Cloudy to start, then mainly sunny today. Windy with a high of 27. It'll feel like 30 with the humidity. Tonight, clear, a low of 16. And Saturday, sunny and windy with a high of 30. It'll feel like 33.

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1: Good morning. I'm Natalia Vega. Sarnia police are asking drivers to avoid Michigan Line and Blackwell Side Road. Officers and tow truck crews are there for an overturned dump truck. No injuries were reported. Lambton OPP say a 74-year-old Warwick man has died in an incident involving a farm tractor. Churchill Line was closed between Gypsy Flats Road and Black Ash Road for several hours yesterday afternoon as part of the ongoing investigation. The Consulate General of India in Toronto is urging Indian nationals in Canada to take safety precautions in large bodies of water. The advisory specifically mentions international students. This comes as there's been an increase in drownings. Two of Sarnia Lambton's largest food banks are lifting restrictions after receiving generous anonymous donations. The Salvation Army and Inn of the Good Shepherd shared the news over social media yesterday. Firefighter Field Days kicks off this evening in Corunna. There will be live music at the fire hall with gates opening at 7:30. Tomorrow, there will be a parade, a community barbecue, and activities. Committee co-chair Brian McNair says it's set to be a perfect weekend weather-wise.
2: Be mindful for all our participants that do come out. It is supposed to be a really warm weekend this weekend, so be mindful of what you're wearing, sunscreen, stay hydrated.
1: 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It'll be mainly sunny today, windy with a high of 27, feeling like 30 with the humidity, and tonight, clear with a low of 16.
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Runway. 99.9 The Fox on your Friday. A lot of people taking a long weekend around here. Does that happen at your office as well once the warm weather hits? Carrie is on her long weekend, so that means I'm sticking around till noon today. Be listening. Time is running out for your chance to get qualified for a Rock the Park giveaway. 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

0: 99.9 The Fox with the Bare Naked Ladies. 1 week and just about 2 weeks left in the school year. Depends. Elementary kids go kind of right to the end of June, but high school culminating activities, and then, of course, exams and all that fun stuff. So the countdown is on, and how are you feeling about the kids being off school? Are you prepared for summer vacation? Do you have all of the day camps and babysitters and things like that planned? Maybe some summer trips, road trips. Maybe you're heading to the East Coast or the West Coast or doing something fun like that. Whatever you're up to. Yeah, the countdown is on. And I know a couple of teachers and educators that are definitely looking forward to their summer break as well.
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2: Cloudy to start, then mainly sunny today. Windy with a high of 27. It'll feel like 30 with the humidity. Tonight, clear, a low of 16. And Saturday, sunny and windy with a high of 30. It'll feel like 33.
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0: 99.9 The Fox with The Weeknd, Dancing in the Flames. And, you know, I was kind of surprised when I saw the lineup for the opening ceremonies for the World Cup this afternoon at 1:30. Not seeing The Weeknd on the bill. I mean, Alanis Morissette will be singing the national anthem. You've got Michael Bublé, a part of the show, Alessia Cara, William Prince, a bunch of great names. But I thought maybe The Weeknd might show. Will Arnett's going to be there. I don't think he's singing, though. He's like an ambassador for the World Cup or something like that. Anyways, going to be very exciting. It's going to be chaos from what they're saying in Toronto. So I feel bad for the people that booked something not realizing that the World Cup was on and are paying like exorbitant hotel prices and are having trouble getting around. But anyways, very exciting. Big game this afternoon. Once again, opening ceremonies at 1:30 in Canada's first game, Toronto Stadium against Bosnia-Herzegovina. So go Canada!
1: Cloudy to start, then mainly sunny today. Windy with a high of 27. It'll feel like 30 with the humidity. Tonight, clear, a low of 16. And Saturday, sunny and windy with a high of 30. It'll feel like 33.
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1: Good morning, I'm Natalia Vega. Sarnia police are asking drivers to avoid Michigan Line and Blackwell Side Road. Officers and tow truck crews are there for an overturned dump truck. No injuries were reported. Lambton OPP say a 74-year-old Warwick man has died in an incident involving a farm tractor. Churchill Line was closed between Gypsy Flats Road and Black Ash Road for several hours yesterday afternoon as part of the ongoing investigation. You're not alone if you had trouble logging into Facebook this morning. The website briefly crashed but appears to be up and running again. Two of Sarnia Lambton's largest food banks are lifting restrictions after receiving generous anonymous donations. The Salvation Army and Inn of the Good Shepherd shared the news over social media yesterday. Firefighter Field Days kicks off this evening in Corunna. There will be live music at the fire hall with gates opening at 7:30. Tomorrow, there will be a parade, a community barbecue, and activities. Committee co-chair Brian McNair says it's set to be a perfect weekend weather-wise.
2: Be mindful for all our participants that do come out. It is supposed to be a really warm weekend this weekend, so be mindful of what you're wearing, sunscreen, stay hydrated.
1: 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It'll be mainly sunny today, windy with a high of 27, feeling like 30 with the humidity, and tonight clear with a low of 16.
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99.9 The Fox, Drive Safe from Miles Smith. And yeah, drive safe this weekend. Lots going on. And perhaps you're heading out of town to a baseball tournament, soccer, all of those things that happen in the summertime. Right now, we've got Golden and Huntrix on The Fox.

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1: 99.9 The Fox, Lights, Elijah Woods. And we've had lots of fun getting you qualified for the chance to win with the Lumineers and Rock the Park. Yes, this July, Harris Park in London is going to be rocking with lots of great live music. It's a great lineup, a little something for everyone. We scored tickets to the Lumineers July 15th. And this is a cue to text. We say ho, you text hey. Text hey right now, 519-464-1999. We'll get you in the draw for a chance to win a pair of tickets to the show. It's going to be lots of fun. And there is still time to head to our website and enter there as well.
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3: Cloudy to start, then mainly sunny today. Windy with a high of 27. It'll feel like 30 with the humidity. Tonight, clear, a low of 16. And Saturday, sunny and windy with a high of 30. It'll feel like 33.
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0: Alessia Cara, 99.9 The Fox, and she is part of the opening ceremonies for the World Cup later on this afternoon from Toronto, along with Alanis Morissette, Michael Bublé, and more. And the opening ceremonies start at 1:30, game time 3 o'clock, and it should be a fun show. You know, they do, it's like the Olympics. They're going to highlight Canada and show moments that reflect the country from coast to coast to coast, whatever that means, but it should be good. We do have a post over on the Fox Facebook page asking you which team you're going to be cheering for. Of course, we're all Canadian. We want Canada to rock it, but we are a multicultural society here in Sarnia Lambton. A lot of people from different parts of the world, perhaps cheering on that team. That's okay to cheer them on too. And we want to know who they are over on the Fox Facebook page. So chime in for that. And I don't have any affiliation with any other country, so I'm go Canada all the way. Now, the American opening ceremonies happen tonight. Katy Perry headlining that. Our game is at 8:45, so it will be previous to that. And Mexico, their opening ceremonies, did you hear who they get? Shakira!
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2: Cloudy to start, then mainly sunny today. Windy with a high of 27. It'll feel like 30 with the humidity. Tonight, clear, a low of 16. And Saturday, sunny and windy with a high of 30. It'll feel like 33.
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0: With an update from SarniaNewsToday.ca, I'm Melanie Irwin. Mainly sunny this afternoon with a cooler northwest wind, high of 27, humidex at 30. Right now it's 22 Celsius, feeling like 26. Sarnia police were asking drivers to avoid Michigan Line and Blackwell Side Road late this morning. A dump truck overturned near the intersection. No injuries were reported. Work will begin this month on the Pulse Creek Bridge on London Line. The roughly $4.7 million project includes the replacement of a water main for the Lambton Area Water Supply System and the replacement of the bridge between Brigden and Waterworks Road. Lambton County Manager of Public Works, Matt DeLine, says work is scheduled to start Monday.
1: The work is going to take about 14 months. The completion will be in the summer of 2027.
0: DeLine says at no point will London Line be completely closed to traffic. Work will be done in two phases with traffic down to a single lane at times. The fifth Alvinston Pro Rodeo kicks off today. The three-day event with Rawhide Rodeo Company features over 200 professional cowboys and cowgirls from the International Professional Rodeo Association, who've traveled from all over the world to participate. The rodeo is for all ages and goes rain or shine at the fairgrounds in Brook-Alvinston. Plimpton, Wyoming turned 25 this year, and the town is celebrating the anniversary with rides, music, food, and more tomorrow at the Wyoming Fairgrounds. The town was created through the amalgamation of the Township of Plimpton and the former independent village of Wyoming in 2001. Events Committee Chair Mike Nagel says everyone in Lambton County is invited to join in on the activities.
2: We're celebrating the present while recognizing the past. We have grown substantially population.

0: wise, obviously. Many new developments, all the way from Wyoming proper to the area along the lakeshore. And it's all Plimpton, Wyoming.
1: The celebration begins at 4:30 and wraps up at 10 o'clock with fireworks. Admission is free. And Lambton County and Clean Harbors are collaborating to host the first mobile household hazardous waste collection event of the year tomorrow. The drop-off event will take place in the parking lot at Lambton College at the Sarnia campus from 9:30 until 2. Corrosive, toxic, reactive, and flammable materials will be accepted. Anyone attending is asked to package your waste in disposable cardboard boxes, bags, or containers to speed up their drop-off. We're wondering today if you're planning on attending any community-based events in Lambton County this weekend. You can let us know by voting at sarnianewstoday.ca. Mainly sunny this afternoon with a cool northwest wind, high of 27, humidex at 30, clear tonight, a low of 16. Right now it's 22 Celsius, feeling like 26. I'm Melanie Irwin.
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So are you heading out of town for the weekend? Well, if it's a road trip for an hour or six, I'm all about the audiobook. 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
2: Cameron Whitcomb and Options, 99.9 The Fox. Hey, it's Eve, and it's part of the to-do list for many people. Wherever we are going, so that we'll be entertained, we download an audiobook, whether that's an hour road trip or a six-hour trek or journey. Results from a Families on the Road survey found, even though with that, we still prefer physical books. So there's going to be someone in the car who's reading a book while the rest are listening to the audiobook because, well, you can't read a book if you're the driver, but I totally get sitting down with a good book. It's the book smell. It's the physical turning of the pages, the expectation of what's coming on the next page. And yes, I am somewhat of a bookworm. Some of the time. I do blame my mother for that, though, because my sister and I used to steal her Harlequin romances when we were young teens. They were fire for us then.
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4: Mainly sunny this afternoon. Northwest wind cooling things off a little. High of 27, Humidex at 30. Clear tonight, a low of 16. Sunny Saturday, high of 30, Humidex at 33. Cloudy with a 60% chance of showers Sunday, high of 23.
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0: Beyonce and Halo, 99.9 The Fox. And some entertainment news for you. Olivia Rodrigo's highly anticipated third studio album, You Seem Pretty Sad for a Girl So in Love, has officially arrived. And it includes a surprise alternative pop collab titled What's Wrong With Me, featuring Robert Smith of The Cure. Yeah. And she says her dad totally fangirled over that. Steven Spielberg's Disclosure Day, his latest sci-fi thriller to hit theaters, has mixed reviews, with critics calling it a half-compelling grab-a-bag of big ideas. And Taylor Swift was inducted into the Songwriters Hall of Fame at the 2026 Induction and Awards Gala in the Big Apple, becoming the youngest woman ever to receive the honor at age 36. She was joined in the class of 2026 by Alanis, Kenny Loggins, and KISS members Gene Simmons and Paul Stanley.
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2: Mainly sunny this afternoon, northwest wind cooling things off a little, high of 27, Humidex at 30. Clear tonight, a low of 16, sunny Saturday, high of 30, Humidex at 33. Cloudy with a 60% chance of showers Sunday, high of 23.
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1: Good afternoon, I'm Melanie Irwin. No one was injured when a dump truck overturned at Michigan Line and Blackwell Side Road late this morning. Sarnia police were asking drivers to avoid the area. An aging bridge and water main on the Golden Mile in Sarnia are getting replaced. Lambton County Manager of Public Works, Matt DeLine, says work is set to begin Monday over Pulse Creek on London Line between Brigden and Waterworks Road and take about 14 months to complete in phases.
2: With the water main work, the majority of that will be done off the road and should not impact traffic flow. When phase one of the bridge replacement starts, traffic will be reduced to one lane. When phase two commences, there'll be two-way traffic.
1: The total project cost is about $4.7 million. Over 200 professional cowboys and cowgirls are participating in the Alvinston Pro Rodeo this weekend. The three-day event kicks off today. And Plimpton, Wyoming is celebrating 25 years as a town this weekend. It was formed in 2001 when the Township of Plimpton and Village of Wyoming amalgamated. Events Committee Chair Mike Nagel says they have a party planned at the Wyoming Fairgrounds tomorrow.
3: We're going to have amusement rides, dog agility demonstration, Broadway Service Express trackless train rides.
1: It goes from 4:30 and wraps up with fireworks at 10. Mainly sunny this afternoon, northwest wind, high of 27, humidex at 30, clear tonight, a low of 16. I'm Melanie Irwin.
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So this week's Feel Good Friday theme is all about meditation. Details on the benefits of meditating coming up soon. Here's Olivia Dean and Man I Need on The Fox.

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0: Sophia Kamara and Girls Like You, 99.9 The Fox. So you hear about it all the time. Meditate for better mental health. You've probably even meditated without realizing it. So if you ever sat in silence and just enjoyed the moment to yourself, you've meditated. If you've ever stopped to focus on your breathing, to slow your breathing down because maybe you're anxious or stressed, you've meditated. And yes, there is something therapeutic and calming in the quiet. And, you know, if you know me, I'm a pretty loud person. But when quiet time is needed, I can and have totally appreciated that. The quiet, the calm, the moment.
1: Mainly sunny this afternoon. Northwest wind cooling things off a little. High of 27, Humidex at 30. Clear tonight, a low of 16. Sunny Saturday, high of 30, Humidex at 33. Cloudy with a 60% chance of showers Sunday, high of 23.
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9: Hi, this is Bob Bailey, your MPP for Sarnia Lambton. As another school year comes to a close, I'd like to wish all the elementary school graduates the very best of luck as they enter high school this September. Enjoy this exciting time and be proud of all your accomplishments in the years to come.

0: Dear Wood and Sage, my soul. Today's best music, 99.9 The Fox. In the FIFA world, at Toronto hosting six matches for the 2026 FIFA World Cup at the Toronto Stadium, which is Exhibition Place. Some of you might know it as that. So Canada's playing Bosnia and Herzegovina. And yes, the city is also hosting the FIFA Fan Festival. So live broadcast and food and music. And guess who's there today? Jeremy Hansen. Yes, astronaut Jeremy Hansen. I hope I didn't get his title incorrect, but yes, he is there today. So the remaining Toronto match schedule, June 17th, it's Ghana versus Panama, then Germany versus Cote d'Ivoire, Croatia versus Panama is on June 23rd, and a couple of other matches as well.
1: Mainly sunny this afternoon. Northwest wind cooling things off a little. High of 27, humidex at 30. Clear tonight, a low of 16. Sunny Saturday, high of 30, humidex at 33. Cloudy with a 60% chance of showers Sunday, high of 23.
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1: Good afternoon. I'm Melanie Irwin. Construction of a new water main and a bridge over Pulse Creek on London Line in Sarnia is set to start on Monday. Lambton County Manager of Public Works Matt DeLine says it's located between Brigden and Waterworks Roads.
2: The project is roughly $4.7 million. The water main work is $700,000. The bridge construction is just under $4 million.
1: Speed limits are being reduced to 60 kilometers an hour through the construction zone until the work's completed. There will be bull riding, roping, and barrel racing at the fairgrounds in Brook Alvinston this weekend. The Alvinston Pro Rodeo is being held for the next 3 days. 25 years ago, Plimpton, Wyoming was formed. The anniversary of the amalgamation of the Township of Plimpton and Village of Wyoming is being celebrated at the Wyoming Fairgrounds tomorrow. Events Committee Chair Mike Nagel says they'll have amusement rides, face painting, food vendors, and live music.
3: Jamlackey from 5:45 to 7:30. Brothers Wild from 7:45 to 9:45.
1: Opening ceremonies are just before 5, and the event wraps up around 10 after fireworks. And a mobile household hazardous waste collection event is being held at Lambton College tomorrow. The drop-off event takes place in the parking lot at Sarnia campus from 9:30 until 2. Mainly sunny this afternoon, cooler northwest wind, high of 27, humidex at 30, clear tonight, a low of 16. I'm Melanie Irwin.
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So if your kid has an eye, keep in mind the teen photo contest is on until June 21st, presented by Lambton County Library and the Judith and Norman Alex Art Gallery with Lambton College. So you can submit, they can submit up to 5 pics until June 21st. Here's Somber, Homewrecker on The Fox.

0: Mariana's Trench and Who Do You Love? 99.9 The Fox. And all week long, we've been giving you the chance to win tickets to see the Lumineers at Rock the Park in London. Wednesday, July 15th is the concert. So congratulations to all of our winners. Our texting winners were Brett, Charlene, and Allison, and our online winner was Jill. So congratulations to all, and I'm sure we'll have more great concert tickets to give away very soon.
1: Mainly sunny this afternoon. Northwest wind cooling things off a little. High of 27, Humidex at 30. Clear tonight, a low of 16. Sunny Saturday, high of 30, Humidex at 33. Cloudy with a 60% chance of showers Sunday, high of 23.
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0: Alex Sampson and Misery, 99.9 The Fox. So what's going on this weekend on the calendar? So the County of Lambton Public Works Department and Clean Harbors are hosting a one-day mobile household hazardous waste collection event. It's giving you the opportunity to dispose of your household hazardous waste at no cost. So it's free to dispose. So it is tomorrow, June 13th, from 9:30 in the morning until 2 p.m. at Lambton College in parking lot 11, 1457 London Road. So we're talking about corrosive, toxic, reactive, and flammable materials will be collected at the mobile event. No charge to you to drop them off.
1: Mainly sunny this afternoon. Northwest wind cooling things off a little. High of 27, Humidex at 30. Clear tonight, a low of 16. Sunny Saturday, high of 30, Humidex at 33. Cloudy with a 60% chance of showers Sunday, high of 23.
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1: Good afternoon. I'm Melanie Irwin. Construction of a new water main and a bridge over Pulse Creek on London Line in Sarnia is set to start on Monday. Lambton County Manager of Public Works Matt DeLine says it's located between Brigden and Waterworks Roads.
16: The project is roughly $4.7 million. The water main work is $700,000. The bridge construction is just under $4 million.
1: Speed limits are being reduced to 60 kilometers an hour through the construction zone until the work's completed. There will be bull riding, roping, and barrel racing at the fairgrounds in Brook Alvinston this weekend. The Alvinston Pro Rodeo is being held for the next 3 days. 25 years ago, Plimpton, Wyoming was formed. The anniversary of the amalgamation of the Township of Plimpton and Village of Wyoming is being celebrated at the Wyoming Fairgrounds tomorrow. Events Committee Chair Mike Nagel says they'll have amusement rides, face painting, food vendors, and live music.
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1: Opening ceremonies are just before 5, and the event wraps up around 10 after fireworks. And a mobile household hazardous waste collection event is being held at Lambton College tomorrow. The drop-off event takes place in the parking lot at Sarnia campus from 9:30 until 2. Mainly sunny this afternoon, cooler northwest wind, high of 27, humidex at 30, clear tonight, a low of 16. I'm Melanie Irwin.
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Well, my husband's retired, and you know, when you have a spouse that's retired and you're not, it makes some days more difficult as opposed to you both being the same age and retiring. I still have years to go.

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0: Love Luxury featuring Bryce Vine and I'm Not All Right, 99.9 The Fox. So we mentioned very briefly about retirement after that song, Where Is My Husband? So for Canadians daydreaming about retiring or relocating abroad, a new ranking of the top most livable cities could give you the info you need, as well as a glimpse of what life abroad might look like. So you can just Google it. But if you're considering an international move, here's some info that might be helpful. Getting there might be easier than you think. The Canadian passport, it's a gold mine. It is currently among the 7th most powerful passports in the world. It allows citizens to travel to 192 countries without a visa. Only one Canadian city, though, made it on that list for most livable cities to retire to. Vancouver. Vancouver ranked 11, just shy of the top 10 most livable cities in the world. Top of the list, Lisbon.
1: Mainly sunny this afternoon. Northwest wind cooling things off a little. High of 27, Humidex at 30. Clear tonight, a low of 16. Sunny Saturday, high of 30, Humidex at 33. Cloudy with a 60% chance of showers Sunday, high of 23.
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0: Nico and Vince and Am I Wrong, 99.9 The Fox. This weekend, Plimpton, Wyoming is celebrating 25 years at the Wyoming Fairgrounds, starting at 4:30 June 13th. You can enjoy community spirit, a family-friendly fun afternoon, including the opening ceremonies, live music featuring Jam Lachey and Brothers Wild. 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Make sure you bring a lawn chair. 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
1: Mainly sunny this afternoon. Northwest wind cooling things off a little. High of 27, humidex at 30. Clear tonight, a low of 16. Sunny Saturday, high of 30, humidex at 33. Cloudy with a 60% chance of showers Sunday, high of 23.
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1: 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Clear tonight, a low of 16. Right now it's 24 Celsius, 75 Fahrenheit, feeling like 28 with the humidity. Work will begin this month on the Pulse Creek Bridge on London Line. The roughly $4.7 million project includes a replacement of a water main for the Lambton Area Water Supply System and the replacement of the bridge between Brigden and Waterworks Roads. Lambton County Manager of Public Works, Matt DeLine, says the work is scheduled to start on Monday.
2: The work is going to take about 14 months. The completion will be in the summer of 2027.
1: DeLine says at no point will London Line be completely closed to traffic. Work will be done in two phases with traffic down to a single lane at times. The fifth Alvinston Pro Rodeo kicks off today. The three-day event with Rawhide Rodeo Company features over 200 professional cowboys and cowgirls from the International Professional Rodeo Association, who have traveled from all over the world to participate. The rodeo is for all ages and goes rain or shine at the fairgrounds in Brook Alvinston. Plimpton, Wyoming turned 25 this year, and the town is celebrating the anniversary with rides, music, food, and more tomorrow at the Wyoming Fairgrounds. The town was created through the amalgamation of the Township of Plimpton and the Village of Wyoming in 2001. Events Committee Chair Mike Nagel says everyone in Lambton County is invited to join the activities.
3: We're celebrating the present while recognizing the past. We have grown substantially population-wise, obviously. Many new developments, all the way from Wyoming proper to the area along the lakeshore. And it's all Plimpton, Wyoming.
1: The celebration begins at 4:30 and wraps up at 10 p.m. with fireworks. Admission is free. And Lambton County and Clean Harbors Canada are collaborating to host the first mobile household hazardous waste collection event of the year tomorrow. The drop-off event will take place in the parking lot at Lambton College's Sarnia campus from 9:30 a.m. until 2. Corrosive, toxic, reactive, and flammable materials are being accepted. Anyone attending is asked to package your waste in a disposable cardboard box, bags, or containers to speed up their drop-off. Clear tonight, a low of 16. Sunny Saturday, high of 30 with a humidex at 33. And cloudy with a 60% chance of showers on Sunday, high of 23. Right now it's 24 Celsius, 75 Fahrenheit, feeling like 28. I'm Melanie Irwin.
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So at what age did you or do you feel most attractive, most sexy? The magic number coming up, and it might surprise you. Here's Bruno Mars, Risk It All.

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0: Scott Hellman and Bungalow, 99.9 The Fox. Newsday says people feel fiery at 53. Woo! Why 53? 53 is the age many feel really attractive and more adventurous. It's a combination of those things where we also feel more comfortable in our skin. So, yeah, there might be something to that. You know, I'm at that age where I want to look nice, but I'm not doing it for anyone but myself. You know, I'm becoming more adventurous with my wardrobe. I'm not afraid to add more color. My basic black t-shirts haven't been used as much. And it's amazing what a pop of color can do for your mood, too. Fuchsia makes me happy. I even have fuchsia shoes. And I actually wore white pants to surf and turf last night. I never do that. So what do you have in your closet that instantly makes you feel more attractive?
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2: Clear skies in the forecast, low 16 degrees. Mainly sunny Saturday, high 30. The Humidex up to 33. Cloudy Sunday, a 60% chance of showers, high 23, and a mix of sun and cloud Monday, high 22 degrees.
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0: That's Olivia Dean. So easy. 99.9 The Fox. So if you're really struggling to make it to 5 o'clock at the office, you probably should have had a nap this afternoon. Where? I'm not really sure in the office, but this is what Italian or Greek researchers are saying. They say that napping could lower your blood pressure. It's also going to, you know, make sure that you get through the rest of your workday. But an hour of sleep during the day reduces blood pressure. The longer the nap, the bigger the benefit. So obviously napping at your desk is a big no-no. But if you can't do a nap, researchers suggest meditation, which is more office friendly and may lower the blood pressure too.
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2: Clear skies in the forecast, low 16 degrees. Mainly sunny Saturday, high 30. The Humidex up to 33. Cloudy Sunday, a 60% chance of showers, high 23, and a mix of sun and cloud Monday, high 22 degrees.
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18: The new show off campus, which Sisney and Tanya are obsessed with, has made stars out of two of its leads, Ella Bright and Belmont Camelli. But what some fans might not realize is the current supporting cast will also get their turns to shine.
19: Yeah, so kind of like Bridgerton, each season will focus on different characters at Brier University, just like the off-campus book series is based on.
18: Which made casting the show, particularly in season one, very complex because producers needed to know the actors will be capable of handling storylines they haven't even written into episodes yet.
19: Leading to a very unique process, showrunner Louisa Levy tells The Hollywood Reporter that they actually wrote dialogue for actors to audition with for future episodes that don't exist, even for stories that they might not even tell.
18: She highlighted the character Tucker in particular. They needed to know the actor would be able to handle the range needed for some very challenging stuff he faces in future books.
19: So they cast Jalen Thomas Books as Tucker, knowing that he's got the skill set to handle that story, even though they might never move forward with it.
18: Mm-hmm. Season one of Off Campus is streaming on Prime.
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1: Clear skies in the forecast, low 16 degrees. Mainly sunny Saturday, high 30. The Humidex up to 33. Cloudy Sunday, a 60% chance of showers, high 23, and a mix of sun and cloud Monday, high 22 degrees.
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1: When an aging bridge and water main on the Golden Mile in Sarnia are getting replaced. Lambton County Manager of Public Works Matt DeLine says work is set to begin Monday over Pulse Creek on London Line between Brigden and Waterworks Road and take about 14 months to complete in phases.
2: With the water main work, the majority of that will be done off the road and should not impact traffic flow. When phase one of the bridge replacement starts, traffic will be reduced to one lane over the structure with temporary traffic signals. When phase two commences late fall 2026, there'll be two-way traffic with reduced lane widths.
1: The total project cost is roughly $4.7 million. Applications for grade 7 and 8 students to apply for the Ontario PAGE program will soon close. The deadline for the fall 2026 term is Monday. Each year, high-achieving and community-oriented students from across the province are chosen to serve as legislative pages at Queen's Park. They're responsible for working in the chamber during House sittings, delivering documents to MPPs' offices and assembly offices. They also receive lessons and tutoring. Over 200 professional cowboys and cowgirls are participating in the Alvinston Pro Rodeo this weekend. The three-day event kicks off today. Plimpton, Wyoming is celebrating 25 years as a town. It was formed in 2001 when the township of Plimpton and the village of Wyoming amalgamated. Events Committee Chair Mike Nagel says they have a party planned at the Wyoming Fairgrounds tomorrow.
3: And we're going to have amusement rides, dog agility demonstration, Broadway Service Express trackless train rides, a refreshment tent, food trucks, Twisted Crisp balloon creations, face painting.
1: It starts at 4:30 and wraps up around 10 o'clock with fireworks. Lambton County beaches have been given the all clear for swimming heading into the weekend. Grand Bend's North and South beaches, Ipperwash Main Beach, Brights Grove, including Mike Weir Park, and Canaterra Park beaches are monitored daily using predictive models. Pinery Provincial Park and Highland Glen Park are monitored weekly through water sampling with lab analysis. And over $70,000 in water inflatables and power equipment were stolen from a popular water park in St. Mary's. Stratford police say a trailer belonging to Super Splash Water Park, which operates within the St. Mary's quarry, was broken into earlier this week. Clear tonight, a low of 16, sunny Saturday, high of 30, humidex at 33, and cloudy with a 60% chance of showers on Sunday, high of 23. I'm Melanie Irwin.
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Canadians are making plans. School's almost out for elementary kids, and many of us are just choosing to head out of town on weekends to kind of gear up for the summer season. So are you ducking out of town today? Here's Alex Porat kissing you.

0: Felix Cartel and Lights with Love Me, 99.9 The Fox. And Canadians are going to cottage country. Are you heading out of town this weekend? Well, Canadian Living asked us about our upcoming plans, and we are planning, booking, and gearing up for 3-day, 4-day, and week-long adventures with the fam and friends. We are renting campsites or making nice with family and friends that own cottages. Invite me, please. And we can't forget about the food. The food prep trend for that adventure is always make the sides that can be enjoyed at most meals, like macaroni salad, potato salad, and coleslaw. And just add fresh meat for the barbecue. And for the love of all that is good and spicy, don't forget to pack the spices.
1: Clear skies in the forecast, low 16 degrees. Mainly sunny Saturday, high 30. The Humidex up to 33. Cloudy Sunday, a 60% chance of showers, high 23, and a mix of sun and cloud Monday, high 22 degrees.
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1: 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And if you don't have any plans this weekend, keep in mind it is Corunna Firefighter Field Days on today and tomorrow at the Corunna Fire Hall on Hill Street. 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
2: Clear skies in the forecast, low 16 degrees. Mainly sunny Saturday, high 30. The Humidex up to 33. Cloudy Sunday, a 60% chance of showers, high 23, and a mix of sun and cloud Monday, high 22 degrees.
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1: Project cost is roughly $4.7 million. Applications for grades 7 and 8 students to apply for the Ontario PAGE program will soon close. The deadline for the fall 2026 term is Monday. Each year, high-achieving and community-oriented students from across the province are chosen to serve as legislative pages at Queen's Park. They're responsible for working in the chamber during House sittings, delivering documents to MPPs' offices and assembly offices. They also receive lessons and tutoring. Over 200 professional cowboys and cowgirls are participating in the Alvinston Pro Rodeo this weekend. The three-day event kicks off today. Plimpton, Wyoming is celebrating 25 years as a town. It was formed in 2001 when the township of Plimpton and the village of Wyoming amalgamated. Events Committee Chair Mike Nagel says they have a party planned at the Wyoming Fairgrounds tomorrow.
2: And we're going to have amusement rides, dog agility demonstration, Broadway Service Express trackless train rides, a refreshment tent, food trucks, Twisted Crisp balloon creations, face painting.
1: It starts at 4:30 and wraps up around 10 o'clock with fireworks. Lambton County beaches have been given the all clear for swimming heading into the weekend. Grand Bend's North and South beaches, Ipperwash Main Beach, Brights Grove, including Mike Weir Park, and Canaterra Park beaches are monitored daily using predictive models. Pinery Provincial Park and Highland Glen Park are monitored weekly through water sampling with lab analysis. And over $70,000 in water inflatables and power equipment were stolen from a popular water park in St. Mary's. Stratford police say a trailer belonging to Super Splash Water Park, which operates within the St. Mary's quarry, was broken into earlier this week. Clear tonight, a low of 16, sunny Saturday, high of 30, humidex at 33, and cloudy with a 60% chance of showers on Sunday, high of 23. I'm Melanie Irwin.
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20: Hey, welcome to the Hit List. As we were just piecing together with this thing called the calendar, I could tell by the handsome firefighter of the month over there, Tori. Shout out to the Windsor Firefighter calendar.
21: Yes.
20: June is just clipping along here. This is one of the last, if not the last, hit list of spring. Can that be right?
21: That is correct, because technically the first day of summer is June 21st, and that's next Sunday. That meaning that, yes, this is the last full weekend of spring. And technically we could say next weekend is like the kickoff of summer.
20: I like it.
21: Okay, we'll take it.
20: Let's just kick spring right on out of here.
21: All right.
20: We have 20 of the hottest songs to go. We got a little bit from the new Olivia Rodrigo album. Tori, how do we begin this hit list?
21: We begin with number 20. It's Leon Thomas with Mutt.

0: At 19 this week, it's Adam Rodway with Run Around. The bad news for him is just as he's starting to get his momentum here, Tori. Mm-hmm. Next week, if I'm not mistaken, we're going to pause the hit list and dive into the Here Comes the Summer hit list, right?
1: Mm-hmm. It's going to be our kickoff of Summer Hit List, which means nothing but summery kind of songs. And while we like that song from Adam Rodway, I don't think it counts as a summer hit.
0: Not quite yet. In the summer hit mold, though, I know we do have a little Smash Mouth coming your way at some point here. Maybe as a throwback track, we will find out. First, though, who are we dealing with here at 18?
1: We are dealing with Miles Smith and, little spoiler, someone we are going to hear from again on the hit list, Niall Horan with a Drive Safe.

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0: At 17 this week, Olivia Dean, Man I Need. And fill in the blank with summer, like, man, I need a freezy.
1: Ooh, man, I need a nice chocolate-dipped ice cream cone.
0: Oh, that's pretty good, too.
1: Yeah.
0: Fill in the blank, man, I need what to stay cool as we're experiencing pretty good temps this week. A couple of those yellow warnings going on. Jay and Tori here counting down the 20 hottest songs of the week, and we're going to make it 21 songs at least, because we need to throw a little bonus track in here.
1: We do. This is when we do our hitbound track, meaning this is a song by somebody we love who gave us a song that we think could be on the hit list at some point. We did just hear from him because he was number 18 with Miles Smith. Yeah, we're going to play a new song from Niall Horan. He released an album on the same day that Taylor Swift released her song, so it really got overshadowed. It's called Dinner Party, and this is actually the title track. Tell me it's not instantly stuck in your head. Your hitbound track this week is Niall Horan with Dinner Party.

0: There is your Hitbound track, arguably, other than Harry Styles, of course, maybe the best One Directioner out there.
1: What a statement. I am actually with you on that one, but I mean, we could have this debate all day. Rank the One Direction members, especially with their post-1D endeavors.
0: You know what? Somewhere that sound he heard was Zayn just turning his car around and driving towards our studio. No disrespect to Zayn. So, great track. Let us know what you thought of that Dinner Party song, title track from his new album. Tori, moving on. Marching into number 16. I'll do it. I'll handle it. I know you're a fan, but not as big of a fan as I am of this song.
1: Okay.
0: So I got it. It's Shania, man. Let's do it. Shania Twain, Dirty Rosie, up to 16.

0: At number 15, just a normal week for Taylor Swift. Let's see. She was at the biggest Knicks game of all time, courtside, dancing with all kinds of celebrities. That's kind of cool.
1: Yeah.
0: She performed with Randy Newman, preparing for the opening of the big Toy Story flick.
1: Toy Story 5, yep.
0: Steven Spielberg inducted her into the Songwriters Hall of Fame.
1: Yep.
0: Then that was all by like Thursday.
1: Oh, and she became the youngest person ever to be inducted. You forgot that.
0: Yeah, that also impressive. Taylor Swift having a good week.
1: All the way at 15 already.
0: That's pretty good. We'll do a little of the new Olivia Rodrigo, Tame Impala, Bruno Mars, and more fighting it out for number one. Let's go.
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11: Clear skies in the forecast, low 16 degrees. Mainly sunny Saturday, high 30. The Humidex up to 33. Cloudy Sunday, a 60% chance of showers, high 23. And a mix of sun and cloud Monday, high 22 degrees.
2: 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It's the Fox Hit List. Here's song number 14.

0: Number 13, Teddy Swims right there with Mr. Know-It-All here on the hit list. We promised some of that new Olivia Rodrigo, right?
1: Yes.
0: How about before we get to like the too deep into the top 10, we'll spin a couple of songs, like we'll give you a little taste of some of what's up on the new album.
1: We're going to do another Olivia right here, though, because we are at number 12. It's Olivia Dean with So Easy to Fall in Love.

0: At 11 this week, a 5-spot jump for Ariana Grande. That's actually the biggest jump of the week, I suppose, if you don't include Taylor Swift, who debuted at 15.
1: Yeah.
0: With I Knew It, I Knew You, both big songs right here,
1: mm-hmm.
0: as we're getting close to number one. Now, we promised also, Tori, as Olivia Rodrigo is up circling near the top somewhere, she's got a whole bunch of new songs that just dropped on us on Friday.
1: Yes, her album, You Seem Pretty Sad for a Girl So In Love, is officially out. We're going to have to rank them, because you know me, I got to listen to them about 10 times. I have to have a cry, I have to have a laugh, and I have to decide which is my favorite. But I do really like this one song. It is called Stupid Song.

0: Man, that's pretty good.
1: Mm-hmm.
0: Not the last time we're going to hear from Olivia this weekend. Is there a chance she's back up to number one? We'll find out.
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1: Clear skies in the forecast, low 16 degrees. Mainly sunny Saturday, high 30. The Humidex up to 33. Cloudy Sunday, a 60% chance of showers, high 23. And a mix of sun and cloud Monday, high 22 degrees.
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0: 9 this week, Tame Impala with Jenny. That's Dracula. It's got to the point now when I hear the regular version of that song, like I'm waiting for Jenny to come in now. Like,
1: Where's the main character in this song?
0: Exactly. Really. It's a very good song. I've known it for a while on its own, but now I hear it and I'm like, Jenny elevates things. Mm-hmm. Just how it goes, man. Up 2 more spots. They land at number 9 this week.
1: Number 8 this week. His second entrance on the hit list. It is Bruno Mars, falling 3 spots with Risk It All.

0: We are all the way to number 6 this week. Alicia Biro with Gentleman Blue. And we are getting closer to your top 5 songs of the week. Jay and Tori counting them down with you. And one thing we love to do here is highlight local talent.
1: Yeah.
0: And Tori, do we ever have local talent? I mean, our inbox is always full with bands, artists, singers, people who just make music in their garage or their basement. Some people who actually have full-blown albums already.
1: Yeah.
0: And everything in between. So let's go to it. Another something we call homegrown hit.
1: Yes, and this lady I am a huge fan of. We've actually played a song of hers before. Jay, you were away, so this might be your first introduction to her. She goes by the name Meadowland. She is fantastic. Her actual name is Sydney, but Meadowland is what we know her as. We played her song Tigers, which I know, Jay, you would instantly love. You would be like, this is my jam, and I love this girl. And I think everyone's going to have that exact feeling when they hear this new song from her. Turn it up. It's Meadowland, and the song is called Look.

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1: Okay, stand by, everyone.
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0: get you.
1: Look at this guy with the top five song now on the hit list, Sean Hook, Dear Mr. Brown. You know, Tori, if I'm convinced, if he had Jenny on that song with him, that song would be number one by now.
2: Oh, I bet.
1: But he's got eyes for it heading up there, but he's still got some competition. We're going to hear from Olivia Rodrigo again. And you weren't kidding about that Meadowland. Man, we got so much great talent right here in Ontario.
2: You can't tell me she does not sound like she belongs within our top 20 regularly. She's fantastic.
1: Amazing stuff. Homegrown hit, send us yours. If you are a local recording star in the making, let us know. Mm-hmm. And still to go, yes, Olivia, Lady Gaga, Madonna, and more. The top four songs are coming up.
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4: Clear skies in the forecast, low 16 degrees. Mainly sunny Saturday, high 30, the Humidex up to 33. Cloudy Sunday, a 60% chance of showers, high 23, and a mix of sun and cloud Monday, high 22 degrees.
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0: At number three this week, Charlotte Cardin's The Way We Touch here on the Hit List. Jay and Tori here counting your top 20 down. And this song here, oh, we're playing it for so many reasons. I thought you only picked it because we are getting ready for the Here Comes the Summer Hit List next weekend. In fact, the father of all Here Comes the Summer Hit Lists, as it will be the introduction to summer. And hey, happy Father's Day.
1: Of course.
0: But you have another reason why you chose this song.
1: Yeah, this throwback track is also being celebrated because the album that this came off of came out this week in 1999. We're going to talk about the second studio album of the band Smash Mouth. Yes, of course, All Star is on this album, but so is this very summery kind of song. This is your throwback track. It's Smash Mouth with Walking on the Sun.

0: Yes, Smash Mouth with more than one album. That's awesome. That's from their second album?
1: Yeah, they had an album before they took off with All Star and before Shrek hit the scene.
0: Who knew? That's great.
1: Yeah.
0: And that does get us in the mood for summer when, yes, we will be counting down all the best summer songs next weekend. Be here for that. It's always a great tradition. Smash Mouth, I think, will make an appearance.
1: Mm-hmm.
0: Tori, we're at the top two right now. Who do we have in the second highest spot?
1: Oh, she's no longer number one, even though we are celebrating the release of her album. We have got Olivia Rodrigo here at number two with Drop Dead.

0: Here at number two, how dare we, Tori? The weekend her album comes out, we bump her from the number one spot. I'm sure there's a good reason for it. But I know you're digging this album. I know you're really into it. And I know you like this song here that we're hearing that has a special guest star on it.
1: She has never had another artist featured on any of her albums. And why not pick somebody who's, you know, iconic, classic in his own right? Somebody who's like triple her age? We got Robert Smith on a song with her. It's called What's Wrong With Me.
2: It's been my stomach is sick, sailing low, so it's hard to admit.
0: We have Olivia Rodrigo teaming up with Robert Smith from The Cure.
1: Mm-hmm.
0: We had Taylor Swift playing piano with Randy Newman earlier this week. We also have Sabrina Carpenter teaming up with another delightfully aging like a fine wine celebrity with the number one song of the week. That's coming up.
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12: Clear skies in the forecast, low 16 degrees. Mainly sunny Saturday, high 30, the Humidex up to 33. Cloudy Sunday, a 60% chance of showers, high 23, and a mix of sun and cloud Monday, high 22 degrees.
0: All right, here we are at number one. Big thanks again to Niall Horan, dropping in with Dinner Party, Hitbound track. Heard a bunch of new stuff from Olivia Rodrigo and our girl Meadowland, who we're loving as a homegrown hit. Oh, and also, hey, that Smash Mouth song you picked was pretty good, too.
1: Gotta include Smash Mouth.
0: Gotta include Smash Mouth, always. Tori, I'll let you take it away here. We're at the top spot of the week.
1: We are, and we are getting closer and closer to the release of Confessions 2, the sequel to the Madonna album. Of course, just a little announcement. Absolute Vodka has been named the partner of Madonna's new album coming out July 3rd. Here's a little bit of it right here featuring a little bit of Sabrina Carpenter. Our number one song this week is Madonna and Sabrina Carpenter with Bring Your Love.

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2: Okay, we've got a lot of people celebrating this weekend, so let's get to it. June the 12th, today, we have Derek Sire turning 39. Dad and Mom Terpstra saying happy birthday. Porter Shepherd, 14. P.E. McGibbon, love Mom, Dad, Mackenzie, and Carter. Leighton Gavigan, a brand new teenager, is 13 today. Sir John Moore School, Mom, Dad, Corgan, and Lincoln saying happy birthday. Andon Gear, 19. The Fam Jam want to give you the biggest happy 19th birthday shout out. Very proud of you and the life you're making for yourself. And that is from your mama bear, Evelyn and Rise. Giada and Francesco Limatola, 16 today. St. Pat's High School mom, dad, and Aurora saying happy birthday. Charlotte Papanea, too, is 13. St. Michael's School, love mom, dad, Jacob, and Henry. Julie Ma celebrates. More Ma Farms for Julie, and that is from Emery, Hudson, Logan, and Kyle. Emily Coyle is having a birthday, 18 today, Northern High School. Happy birthday and happy graduation day. Yeah, Northern grad today. Love Mom, Dad, Chelsea, Francesca, Julie, and Bear. And Dorothy Plain is celebrating today, too. Koa, Kai, Thomas, Sadie, and Carter, all wishing you the best. Celebrating tomorrow, June 13th, Julie Whiteley turns 64. Prosperity First Financial, and that is Love Your Favorite Sister. And birthdays for Sunday, June 14th, Stephanie Blair. Happy birthday, love Mike, Sam, Jackson, and Sophie. Braden Soames is 7, Errol Village School, Grandma and Papa Soames saying happy birthday. And Koa Sands, 8 years old, Mom and Kai saying happy birthday. And that's the birthday bunch. We, of course, will do it all again on Monday. So if you have somebody celebrating, make sure you let us know about it. It's easy to do. All you have to do is head over to our website and then click on the birthday bunch link.
3: Clear skies in the forecast, low 16 degrees. Mainly sunny Saturday, high 30. The Humidex up to 33. Cloudy Sunday, a 60% chance of showers, high 23, and a mix of sun and cloud Monday, high 22 degrees.
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